0: George, number.
1: Good.
0: Sorry, Pop 31. You guys can go ahead and release them.
1: Copy that.
0: George, can you bring a truck to me? Runway driver.
2: Go ahead.
0: Bruceville, Bilby.
2: Can we go ahead?
0: 19660 King 4.
2: Hang on. George 21 is clear current on a 2025 Ford out of Menlo Park.
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0: There's 12 on the suspicious person, big 5 sporting goods. There's a unit to that for a possible theft, but RP can't confirm.
1: George 2, direct me back.
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Force 41 and 42 on a welfare check in Beat 1, 5919 Elk Spring. Harpy's requesting a welfare check on her neighbor. Say she's been having issues with falling in the house.

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0: 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Thanks.
1: David 21, go ahead.
0: Gonna be still Montrose on 9 George, Ida Charles, 514, Gray Honda.
1: What was your request on Montrose?
0: He said.
1: Zephyr.
2: Traffic 23, press that.
1: Go ahead.
2: EGV in Laguna Springs.
1: Coming up. B with an open collection.

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0: David 750, 2331, last of Crocos.

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1: I copy the traffic hazard.
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0: 8 Victor, Yellow Lincoln, 043.
1: Copy that, Victor, training clear, expired April of 25. Release of liability on a 2006 Nissan out of Citrus Heights, Las de Matea. Victor, event number is 2608-4265.
0: Dispatch, I'll take reference to the hazard.
1: Go ahead.
2: The vehicle's out of the roadway. It's in the bike lane. It's a tan Chevy sedan. Subject's on the phone with somebody on the sidewalk.

Let's see if I'll be able to. 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Let's get a WMA, white tank top, black shorts, WFA, black dress, gray sweats.

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3: I'll take an additional unit. Send the dollars for you. Right.
2: I copy. I don't have a unit yet. Unit to break and cover.
0: 51, you can bend this for notes.
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2: Pepper.
3: 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Sign me a case in the court date.

0: George Smith, 8273.
1: George, still an eye, copy for the in custody at Target with 22 to back.
2: Okay, one, my computer's frozen. You've cleared me, mediated attached for that.

K92, it's just going to be a 1021 for now. The RP is at her apartment, and the mail is mapping there, so the paperwork is with her.

0: 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Copy.
1: And Davis 31, the court date and case numbers in the call.
2: Copy, go 4.
1: For sign release.
2: First one, attach plate.
1: Go ahead.
2: 18 Sam Henry, 431 on the Volkswagen.
1: George 41, it's clear on a P&O to that address.
2: Can you touch one more plate, please?
1: Go ahead.
2: 9 yellow Victor for trade, 969 on Nissan.
1: Sorry, you had a little win. I copied 9 yellow Victor, 969.
3: 9 yellow Victor, X-ray 969.
1: I copy. And George 41, that one's clear to that address as well, and it's on a Nissan.

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2: 8 Victor, Frank John, 151, White Acura.
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1: Possibly with dementia. Popped into RP's garage near 1866 Dysart Way. Seems confused. Possibly lives at 1136 Clybank. George 21 and George 6 on a welfare check. 5220 Harbor Glen Way. So, welfare check requested by SAC PD for a possible DV. Male saying something about his windshield being messed up, and it sounded like he was chasing the female. SAC PD also advised both the male and female have extensive H&S and firearm history with their agency.
0: First 31 vehicle stop.
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1: 40 to 60 years old, 5'9", medium build with white hair, dark shirt, and swim trunks. Glenn, per SAC PD, you can cancel. David, 31, David, 21, 4415 at Palladio, 200 Palladio Parkway, called in by security for male in the bathroom near Allworth Financial, was verbally aggressive and wants to be asked to leave. Copy.
0: And final is going to be the AMPM on Sheldon.
1: I copy. And George, they want to place clear current on a 2026 Tesla out of SAC.

0: Davis, one of the strip traffic for me.
1: 21 exit, 01 exit, 01.
0: Super. Units on that 415. The male left the restroom, made threats to 187 security. They're following him towards Mas Taco. Just requesting a 602.

0: Cool, I'm okay.
1: Charge your one. Copy of this.

0: units on the 415. Security's called back. Male walked across the street towards the apartments off of ESOL. 602 is contacted.
1: One, why isn't doing error check?
0: Put in a tipper.
2: C-251, can I get a case number?
0: Error check at the Falls at Willow Creek, 1780 Creekside Drive, apartment 913. RP saying there's a female and children in his apartment who appear to be in distress. Sounds like possible hallucinations by RP. He advises he's disabled, but left the door unlocked for you to come in. Go ahead.
3: For call 185, that last comment, has the vehicle been taken out of SVS?

George 11 and George 6 on a welfare check, beat 1, need to be in Shore Lake. It's going to be for a WMA in his 70s, wearing a tan hiking hat, blue shirt, khaki shorts. I was walking eastbound on EGB, but was stumbling.

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1: 1041.
0: Do we have any history with 1136 Clyde Bank Lane?
1: Negative. It was just medical calls, but that was someone calling for their mom with difficulty breathing.
0: Copy. Who was the RP for that?
1: Pro Bob Shafog.
0: Copy.
1: Sometimes it's been Joni.
0: Copy. Can we get the phone number for her, please?
1: Affirm. Do you want on the air?
0: Hey, from good.
1: 916-595-9591.
0: Copy, thank you.

0: 31, I'm sorry. Can you go with the apartment number again?
1: Apartment 913.
0: Got it.

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0: 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Any drills?

0: 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Correction, that was the Stone Lake apartment. Sorry, Lake Point apartment.
1: 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Any mileage is going to be 224, 87.

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0: I copy the Lake Point Apartments. 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
1: Westbound, Center Parkway, Hampton Cove.

0: George 12 indoor 6 on a bird check report. It's going to be 9141 Laguna Springs. The RPA advised that the front glass is broken. Appears to be a 459.
1: Okay.
0: There is going to be a dog inside the house.
2: George 1, final is going to be 6801 and the coffin.
0: I got it.
2: Perfect. 3500, please.
0: Go ahead.
2: 8 Union Henry Lincoln, 502. Mike Mercedes.
0: So far. 21 Mercedes out of Elk Grove.

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0: 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It's a very HPD male harassing customers. WMA, tie-dye shirt, jeans, playing a harmonica.
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0: 7 Mary Henry Robert 869 White Kia with 2.
1: I got it. Motor 10 is clear current on the 2015 Kia out of Elk Grove.

George 11 and 41 on an incomplete beat 1. 4312. Gray Escort?

Popular. If you put me out with a vehicle, traffic hazard, got a flat tire, it's on Grant Line, eastbound. Gonna be just west of Bradshaw.

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0: 9 Victor Charles Tom 071.
1: Pop 31. It's clear and current on a 2025 Nissan. It's a rental.

2751 and George 21 on a collision with unknown injuries, Laguna Park and Laguna Oaks. It's going to be for a vehicle into a fire hydrant. Sounds like it's also going to be in the front yard of a house.

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1: Different.
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0: Real time from CFO 51. Does it look like everybody's out of the car?
1: GFR was leaving for battery, and we just saw it as we were leaving. I couldn't tell if anyone was on their cars.
0: Traffic 23, looks like the driver's out.
2: Hi.

Tower 31 and Doors 51 on a welfare check, 9078 Devon Crestway. RP believes her 17-year-old daughter ran away to this address. It's going to be the aunt's family.

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0: My copy. 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
1: Go ahead.
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1: 10-4, and they're requesting we respond with them.
0: That's 147, correct?
1: A-frame, it's 147, and then they asked if we could go to 151 after with them. Stone Drive.
2: This is it.
1: Public Works, ETA is 1 hour.
2: I got it.
1: Six, can you start to incident 147 with 43?
3: 51, I'll back him. Hold this for notes.
1: 51, I copy.
3: 37.

0: 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I'll take 10-0, 132.
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2: 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He's going emergency.

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1: Sure.

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1: 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Report sick amount.
2: The street's fairly flooded. I'm not sure if the storm drains will have it go down naturally or not. Let me...
1: Hi, Cody. On status?
3: Go for it.
1: Cody.

0: in Central. Public Works could probably cancel. The water level's gone down substantially, but we'll still need the water district as the, it's still bubbling out of the ground a little bit.
1: Okay. Hi, Bobby.
2: Boy, trying to call 136.
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0: 43 from 713. 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
2: Hang up. Good night.

0: Any possible DUI driver, beat one, Bighorn in Bruceville. It's going to be southbound Bruceville from Bighorn, a silver BMW sedan, plate of 9, William Henry, yellow, 333. RPD advisor, smoke coming from the car, and it smells like H&S.
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0: I have you, the attack.

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1: George 6, I copy for the juvenile disturbance with George 42 back.

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1: Go ahead.
0: A vehicle just made a westbound turn onto Whitelock from Brazil.
1: I got it.
0: And it looks like it's driving normal, maintaining its lanes.

0: David 31, David 21, for a 415 at Moss Taco Bar, 450 Palladio Parkway, Suite 201. They have a report of a female screaming, call the cops, from a gray Nissan that's now driving out of the Palladio near Nordstrom Rack. There was a male driver that was trying to keep her from getting out of the car.
1: David 41, we're at Folsom Iron Point. We'll look for the vehicle.
0: Denver.
2: M6, you can put me on Route 97. And what's the vehicle description again?
0: It's a gray Nissan. And it was going eastbound towards the Home Depot Shopping Center.

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2: Only one over in the area, doing an area check.
0: Yeah.

0: And the only other description for the vehicle was a two-door sedan. The driver was a WMA or HMA 40s to 50s with black hair. The female was a heavy-built female with black hair, WFA. The female was yelling for help, and the male was holding her by the neck at the time of the call.
1: Number 676367-63.

0: Never. 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
0: I got it. Did you want a second?
2: No, I'm going to call on the phone. She has to go to a CHP for that.

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and 11 and 12. The RP's girlfriend's dad showed up at the house unannounced and refusing to leave. The RP said he knows that he has weapons, but unknown if he has them on him. Everyone's currently separated.

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1: Sam 13.
0: Boy 3 is actually going to follow up on 112. He's loosely involved in that case already. Have you spoken with him about it?
1: Temper, I'll hold it for him.
2: Boy 65, I'll take him to 139. Tony will back.
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0: David 31, David 41 for 415 at Costco, 1800 Cabot, RP's husband, and another customer in a 415 over a soda machine.
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David 21, K9 2, for 415 at Home Goods, 1010 East Bidwell, number 200. There was a MPA WMA that was playing a harmonica out front of the store. Now he's gone inside of Spirit. He's yelling at customers. He's very HPD.

0: change it. I copy them route. It's going to be the same as the last call.
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0: I'm saying it matches the description. It should be the same.
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0: 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Last of white.
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1: 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Clear for his X-ref.
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1: 293-4376. We're going to be Greenback and Correction. Old Auburn and Mariposa.
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2: They're going to be 8253 Josie Way. The RP's assembly leading.
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0: Are you clear for 10-11?
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0: Just got a Frank and KPF for 452 C. Charles Novale. He's also showing on probation for 11377A with search.
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3: 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He's sitting down.

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0: 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Eight Victor Zebra Boy, 889 on a Jeep.
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2: The plate's clear. It's current March of 27, 2013. Jeep utility left of Harris out of Oak Grove.
3: First 3-1. For the call, I'm on. 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
1: Copy.

CSO 51 K91 for traffic hazard. The EGB in Bruceville on the westbound lane, there's a white Ford Fiesta that's disabled in the roadway. Okay.

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0: if it can even close, the call in line 146 message left there.
1: Sam 13, I copy.
2: Dave 41. Dave 41. Steve, start the second unit. So RP stated that he saw a male that possibly was armed with a rifle.
1: Saw a male do what?
2: Armed with a rifle.
1: 10-4. Dave 11 to start, Sam 6 copy.
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1: Never.
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0: Air One off of Folsom. You guys looking for an airship?
1: Affirm, we have you.
2: Copy, please.
1: Stand by one. Air One. Stand for Air One. It's going to be for a male subject armed with a rifle in the area of Alder Creek and Prairie City near the pump house.

0: And day 41, did you have any further description on the male?
1: It's a male wearing all black.
0: Tipper.
2: Air one route, and then Prairie City, and what was the cross?
0: It's going to be Alder Creek. To the east of Alder Creek, there's a pump house, and that's where they're going to be.
2: Okay, I don't see an Alder Creek, either spell it phonetically, or is there another nearby cross?
0: It's Adam Lincoln, David, Ever Robert, and it's south of Highway 50.

0: David 41. When we went 97, we saw a male matching that description walking eastbound on Alder Creek Parkway. We lost eyes on him. We're trying to find him now. He was on foot.
1: Tipper.
2: Thirty-one from Sam 6. When air gets overhead, can you throw on some rear flashes or something? Just a gun in it.
3: Yeah, I'm working my way over there.
1: And Air 1 from Folsom, Maine. If you look at the map on the west side of Prairie City, there's Texas Avenue.
3: Air 1, I got Texas and Prairie City, and then where is it from there?
1: So then just north is Alder Creek Parkway, and then to the east, you'll see a pump house.

0: Sirius 128. You'll be out of Montana. 829-434 Adam on a Ford. I'll be out with one.
1: Okay. Hey, one, I think that narrows it down quite a bit. Is it between Texas and Tennessee?
2: I don't see Tennessee on my map. It's going to be east. It's between Prairie City and Oak Avenue Parkway, south of Highway 50.
3: This is going to be a verbal domestic. George 11, if you're calling with K91, we have a party calling in. They're in a white Ford Fiesta, which matches the traffic hazard description at the In-N-Out parking lot, they're saying. Advising the passenger is her boyfriend refusing to get out of her car.
4: Copy.

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2: You can hear him clearly in the background.
3: Abort.
2: This one.
1: Go ahead.
4: I'll take a second unit. The vehicle's unoccupied, but the driver might be behind Family Dollar. There's a broken fence board. Unstable.
1: Copy.
0: Unlife cover.
1: Copy, show you now A in North Lincoln.

for the in and out, what you have to call the RP. She's saying PD is not needed, but we can still hear the mail in the background. And they're mapping on the west side of in and out. We don't have names on the parties. The female became uncooperative and hung up on the call taker.

0: Caitlin.
1: Good.
0: We have a drone unit working. We see if we can fly over and get a plate on the car. So we can try to get the RO.
1: Copy. I think they're assisting on another call, see if they're able to come over. Roll time, do you copy?
2: Gate 11 to 41.
3: Go ahead.
2: Which direction was Mel walking when you get something?
3: He's walking east down the paved street.
1: We now have the male half on the line. He's saying she's trying to leave with his wallet. The call taker can hear some sort of struggle, and the male says the female's grabbing at him. For sure, for copy your mark, Nancy.
4: History with Kevin Vinson down there at that camp, and he did have a BB gun, looked like a rifle.
2: Yeah, but I believe that was used in booking evidence.

0: Charge automatically.
1: Okay.
0: 9 William, Lincoln Yellow, 720 on the floor, and we're okay. You can cancel anyone else incoming.
1: Copy, the units are marking canceled in now.
2: Curve 1 from David 41.
3: Traffic for everyone.
2: Affirm, from our location south of the roadway, we possibly saw a vehicle. We haven't gone to try to make contact with it.
3: Okay, and then the pump house is to the north of you guys, correct? Do you guys want me to check to the north or the south?
2: Stand by.
1: 10-6 to air. This should be all real rural. We don't know where he went. Probably down the path, one of these paved roadways.
3: Okay. Yeah, we're just coming on scene, and then I'll mainly focus to the north if we thought he was near the pump house. From the road you guys were on, wasn't there a unit that had eyes on somebody at some point? Was it on this road?
2: Affirm, they traveled east down the road, and we lost sight of them at the bend.

0: Air One, just the first thing that we noted was just directly south of you guys, there are three vehicles that appear parked. And I'll try to get you a little bit of a distance. About 115 yards south of the roadway. Can't tell if they're running or occupied or anything like that.
1: Air One from Day 41. Does it appear to be two trucks and a SUV?
0: Yeah, from.
1: Probably. That sounds like it's going to be the RP's vehicle.
0: Okay, it just caught our attention right away, and then we'll start checking to the north for anybody on foot. Are you supposed to be in the pump house at all, or are you just, like, kind of walk by it?
1: He was walking on the road south of the pump house the last time we saw him.
0: Okay, copy.

0: 43. Can you put me on a Leather Beach call? Can you start medics to my location just to check out the infant?
1: 10-4. David 11.
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1: Tipper. So I can take 291, please.
3: Copy the civil contact. Non rid of.
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1: 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And bye for now.
3: 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We'll bye for now.
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0: Church, I'm going to preempt you. I need to get it to cover for a domestic in progress. B1, 10220 East Karen Drive, apartment 392. The information is secondhand to RRP. She's on the phone with her daughter. Her daughter advised her boyfriend punched her in the face and the phone disconnected. I don't have any weapons. We're still getting further. The correct location is going to be at the Stone Lake Condos, 10270 East Karen Drive. It's still number 392. Church 12 copy, you're good.
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0: Okay. Who there, Sammy, the copies?
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0: For the domestic, the female half is going to be a Savannah Segovia, and the male half is going to be a Tony Ferris, and male's 32 years old.
1: Picked from 51, and tonight we're on Alder Creek on foot heading east. Correction, heading west.

0: same time. I got that. 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Just to go far.
1: George 4-1.
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0: for the DV, the RP's advising her daughter. Her daughter should be walking away from the location. We'll be going out front of the complex for contact.
1: George, do you copy attached with 4-1?

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2: Copy.

0: we're still on the phone with the ERP for the domestic Church 1, Church 11, I see coming in the area. She's supposed to be out front somewhere. We're trying to figure out exactly where. The mail house is believed to be inside, and there's two kids also inside the apartment, a 4-year-old and an 8-year-old.
1: Church 1, what would it mean, female half?
0: 7.
1: Okay, one.
2: Good. You guys trying to find the UV photo for the mail, attached to the GPS to get a guide you and him. Then for the drone unit, if you just go overhead of the apartment.
3: Let me copy.
4: Bay at Rush Park.
0: Hey, anyway, did you want a DMV photo or cars registered to? Sorry.
2: Photo. His KPO doesn't have a picture attached to it.
0: Copy. Work on it.
3: Last time I tried looking for cars registered to him, didn't find any.
0: Thank you.

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1: Good.
2: FEMA officer is advising neither of them have a vehicle they have access to, so shouldn't be driving anywhere.
0: Copy.

0: door 12, exit 2, sorry, 35.
1: Sorry.
2: Search in this area and UTL so far definitely doesn't mean somebody's not out here. To help narrow it down, how long did the guy have once he was seen until this perimeter was set?
3: Everyone from Dave 41. It was pretty quick that we lost visual of him. It was maybe 5 minutes.
2: Okay, so pretty likely that he'd be somewhere within this wide perimeter. And then from where you guys are parked on the road, where again was he seen? Just walking northbound on the road towards the pump house?
3: Yeah, it was eastbound on the road towards the curb in between the two hills.
2: Okay, copy. Next. And so it's not guaranteed that you didn't go south of the road after you guys saw him?
3: Hey, Vern, it's possible he went south.
2: Okay, we'll do a quick check of the south as well.
4: George 11, can I win?
5: Good.
4: Does she have the kids with her, or are they still in the apartment?
5: I get a shoe solo.
0: George Holt, she's advising they're still in the apartment. He's in there as well. Not known to carry weapons, doesn't have any firearms.
1: Coming.

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1: George Troy needed to run to the show. Fire Club Back Advisor and PD can cancel. They're going to be transporting the party for medical reasons. Unclear if she's DUI or not.
0: Okay.

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0: Hey, put her in the car and drive over here. 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
2: Two 21. Let me check names. Let me check them out of camp.

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1: Affirm, we're here for the phone part. We're not going to worry about the rest of it. We just need to see the security.
0: Copy that.

0: Air One to the team of, I think, four at the tree line.
1: Go ahead.
0: Okay, just so you know, I'm very confident that they're animals, but about 130 yards of you, there's like two things and probably some thick blackberries, and I just don't want you guys walking up on it. It looks like a large animal. I don't think it's a person.
1: Copy that, thank you.
0: They're like 100 yards plus north of you, so they're enjoying whatever they're feeding on.
1: Copy that.

0: 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Lincoln 3 from Simsic.
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0: Location of the phone file.

0: Sierra, how long was that last at this office? Code 4?
1: Sierra, code 4.
2: Here for a pile of bones that they found in a hole. That was the main reason for our call. When we got here, we had the guy armed with a rifle. So we are code 4 at the bone pile. And I think we have enough buffer right now to say that we're safe.

George, 14 George 32 for a suspicious person in the Walmart at Bristol and Whitelock. The RP is going to be standing by out front. She's a BFA, 59 years old, wearing a burgundy shirt. She says the subject who 459 her house yesterday is currently inside the store. Only description is at WMJ.

I associated the call at Walmart to the burglary report from yesterday. It was on Amigos Court. The description of the suspect yesterday was a WMA or HMA wearing all black, white, all white rather, and black sunglasses and white shoes.

Charge Virtue, I copy your pulling into the parking lot. The RP's advising that the subject who stole the bike has a knife on him and that they're pending a fist fight right now. They're hitting on the east side of the building in front.

0: Unfortunately, we're still UTL, anything that stands out to us.
1: Sam 6, I copy. That should do it for us. Thank you guys very much for checking.
0: Everyone, no problem. Clear enough.
2: I'm working on that right now.
3: The RP gave a white male with a red hat wearing a black t-shirt.

0: Hopefully, when you can clear the air, it's clear on the site.
1: All right.
0: George 4-2 from Poplar, are you stable over there? Because I'm at Mosa right now.
2: Abram, I came over to Mosa too, but I can head back to the Walmart.
1: Give her something.

0: The female RP is stating that she doesn't want anything done. She was able to, the subject gave her a bike back and she wants to go home.
1: Okay.

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1: Copy at target with Boy 60 to cover.
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0: David 21 and Canada 2 for Lincoln 3. When you guys get back to your cars, can you please go to Prospector Park?
1: Canada 2, copy.
2: 21, copy.
3: George 42, employee at Walmart, stated that he just saw the knife. It wasn't pulled in any aggressive manner, and the first RP does not want anything done right now. She just wants to go home.
0: Main copy.
4: And Papa, and they said they're not juveniles, they're in their 40s. Two white males. One was wearing a red hat, one was wearing a Giants hat or something similar. But the descriptions seem like they're not exactly what they were before, but they didn't really provide much info on it.
0: Perfect.
2: George 32, play check. I'm related. Seven Charles Henry, X-ray 156, on a Toyota.
1: Blue 3, copy. If you're still landline with RP, can you go ahead and transfer him to my work cell?
3: Affirmative.

0: 65, the mail has been running. Running through the parking lot.
1: Code 33, gentlemen.
0: Okay, I was heading back toward the road market. My fellow adult, black shirt, tan pants.
1: Copy, black male adult, black shirt, tan pants. I can't copy over the sirens. I'm sorry, white
0: male adult.
1: Copy, white male adult.

0: 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Sam 13, I'm monitoring that, and that K9 unit's en route.
1: Sam 13,
2: 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We're going to be going to Barnes & Noble.
1: Copy, towards Barnes & Noble.
2: Taking the male into custody.
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0: 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These are not his bones.
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0: For the coroner, these are not human bones.

0: Boy, do we have an available phantom unit?
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0: Phantom 1 from 11 Boy, if you're able to clear the backyard. 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
1: Copy, I'll be front.

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0: 7, John David Edward, 961, the Mustang.
1: Run. Flight comes back clear, expiring December 2025, 2015, Ford Elk Grove. 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

0: Do you have any units I can break from this officer to start for 273-5 on Bellevue? Sam, there, can you handle the cover?
1: Do you know the briefing will break one here, standby?
0: Copy. For Boy 60, it's 273-5-8219 Bellevue Drive, RP's son, father is HVD. He's pushed her multiple times. She's currently trying to leave out front with the kids, and he's not letting them. It's a Radic Benar. He's showing on probation.
2: George, for two, I'm okay. Going to intel.
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1: Copy.
2: Okay, I'll be route to this 275 as well.
3: Copy. And units being advised, the RPU is currently loading her kids in the car. The husband is back in the residence. Sounds like he's just yelling at himself at this point, and he is on 4 counts of DMV probation for DUI. One of them has search.
4: Toy 3. Current take is going to be 484, 148, and 602.
3: Boy 3, I copy.
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1: Copy, we'll be back in around 2.
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1: David 11, you can start me.
0: Jennifer.
2: Boy 16, we try to call her back. See if she'll walk south. She's a baby down the street.
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2: Refusing command for South.
0: Jim Andrew, copy. Jim Andrew, do you want the tones?
2: Sitting down now.
0: Copy, you sitting down.
2: Boy, 20 grand. When you show up on scene, can you just go talk to the female?
3: Hey, we're coming up now.
0: Boy, 60, there's a voicemail when you try to call the female.
2: Yeah, we're out with the female, inside of her car.
0: Copy.

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1: 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We're trying to figure out what's going on.

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George 52 with George 51 on a welfare check. 8701-8701, Danuba Court. Requesting a welfare check on the caller, first at Jacqueline, elderly female, making odd statements about possibly having been 211 for her keys.

0: 86 with Boy 3. It's 7901 Rosswood. Red Hyundai Sonata. It went into the fence at the elementary school. RP's a passerby. We're unsure if the driver's out.
1: Copy.
2: I'll be going through.
0: Copy. And Sam 13 to copy.
3: I do copy. That's home.
0: Suffer.
4: Star, where's that at?
0: Star, it's at Grand Oaks Elementary School, 7901 Rosswood. It's across of Grand Oaks Boulevard.
1: Peter out.
0: Copy, thank you.
5: Busy, but I'm on Boy 60's call.
0: Copy, I have you on it.
6: .21, we're checking the perimeter.
0: Yep.
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0: Yep.
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4: Copy, we got it. Let me know if there's any other areas to check.

0: 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Female's loading up the kids and heading out.
1: That was a little muffled. Can you turn on?
0: The female is loading up the kids in the car, and then we're good to go.
1: Copy.
2: 465, 1 to 10.
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0: it's over on scene. It's right at the intersection of Rosswood and Grand Oaks. Looks like the driver's still in the driver's seat. There's a male standing outside of the car talking to him.
1: Sorry, copy at the entrance.
2: Boy 60 can't be female's gone.
0: Driver is out of the car and walking away, and is coming back to the car now.
1: Sorry, copy. Sorry, I think the male with the vehicle is our RP.
3: Can I advise security at Mercy?
1: Never.
0: That one thinner. The thin one with the ball cap is the one that got out of the driver's seat. He's now walking with the heavier set guy.

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1: Sorry, copy.
2: George 12, transport arrives. Any mileage, 14.4.
1: George 12, they copy.

0: Yeah, the 11 to 41. Do you know what school she goes to?
1: Sutter Middle.
0: Okay, I'll go over and check.
2: Eastbound.
3: How are you walking eastbound?
2: Just contact him now.
3: Wait, he's a copy.

0: 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If you're in the area, can you see if there's a white truck that just left our area?
1: That's the one that drove past your contact?
0: Different.
1: Yeah, it looks like I got one northbound on Stanway 1.
2: Void 3 star from 86, Beacon 10.2.
1: Okay. It went northbound Rollingwood and just turned eastbound Rush Drive.
2: Okay, I have the female driver. She's in another vehicle.
0: Start from Void 3. Thank you for assisting.
1: Yep, no problem. You guys all done with us then?
0: Different.
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3: Copy, thank you, sir.
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0: Different.
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1: George 3-1.
0: Southbound 99, from Cali.
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0: 9 Frank, Lincoln Boy, 439, on a gray Nissan.
1: Clear current 2015 Nissan, last of Holland, Sacramento.

0: Yeah, they call 184.
1: Probably hang up.

Speedy, special attention for V2 on a reckless Elk Grove Boulevard at Bruceville. A dark-colored Nissan SUV, plate similar to 5 Lincoln, was speeding through lanes of traffic and near T-Seed. Possibly last seen pulling into the Chipotle parking lot off of EGB.

at 2111 for 602, at Community Bible Church, 601 Natoma, or MPA sleeping on the back side of the property, outdoor alleyway, request on the way.

0: George 6327.
1: George 6, I copy with George 21 on a suspicious subject at Target on Bristol. Subject inside of the store concealing items in the electronic section. Currently has items in a black backpack. Break. Suspect is described as a B-minus 30s, black and white jacket, black pants, black shoes. Has a black backpack with the items inside. And he has not passed the point of sale.

0: Lincoln 13 Mutual New England. Go ahead. Boy Yellow, William Adam, Tom Robert Sam.
1: The 28 comes back, clear expired 228 of 15, 07 Toyota. Release of liability to Miata Toyota.

0: Units responding to target, just be advised the subject left towards the USPS post office on Bruceville. He left a majority of the items, but the RP's advising he might have taken some over-the-counter medication. Left one ago on foot. 15 Black Walnut, Folsom. Adam, do you want to copy?
1: 2-2, any unit on the MP with mom? Would she be available to meet us down here? Nani's requesting a mom give her a ride back.
0: From the post office parking lot.
2: Awesome. I have him on traffic cameras. He's going to be coming out towards Bristol now.
3: Hello.
0: Go ahead.
3: It's going to be Corey Hudson. Good job, Adam.
0: Yeah.
2: You want walking northbound?
3: Mom's going to be on her way.

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1: Last 3 are 360.
2: 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Clear current on a Chrysler last of Lassiter, San Jose. Release a liability to Union City.
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1: 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RP's concerned that it's possibly a father and a juvenile that are in an argument.

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0: Show me in front of the Galt Aquatic Center. 9 George Edward Robert, 359. Should go back to Nissan.
1: Copy. And per cameras, he's getting into the vehicle now. It's going to be a Honda Civic.

0: 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And he is stumbling. Now he's urinating.
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0: George 52 to Lima. When you guys were following this guy on traffic cameras, did you see him give anybody else anything?
1: Negative. The entire time he was walking to the car, he was by himself.

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1: Go ahead.
0: Boy 826-8776, Lucero, male.
1: Trevor.
2: Trevor, 1196.
1: Go ahead.
2: Going to be on that play, we ran by Waters. Going to be at Sawyer Way and Sparrow.
3: Green.
4: Hello, boy. Can you show me how to direct the traffic enforcement on Coffin Lincoln?
1: Copy.
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0: Mr. Lucero, 828 of 80, is clear, not known, valid.
1: Copy. And 9.
2: There's a $4 loss. That's a pack of hot dogs.
1: Copy. They want 27, 29 by Dio.
0: Go ahead.
1: David, 466-7061.
0: Never. Copy, okay.

0: I'm 21 negative on the deodorant. Okay. We don't have whatever they're alleging you to. Copy that. I'll roll over there for a trespass, and then we'll send them on their way.
1: Adam 42 and Adam, we're going off seeing the possible domestic.
2: Adam 42, I didn't copy. Repeat.
1: Adam 11 and I are going on scene of possible domestic in V1.

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0: Adam 32, I'll be out with occupied vehicle. ARCO AMPM off Sheldon and East Upton.
1: Adam 32, I copy. Adam 32, copy, please. Go ahead. 8 Mary Boy, Adam 243. Occupied by 1, appears to be the RO. Copy.
2: Adam 32, RO's on probation. We'll take a second.
1: Adam 32, requesting a second.
3: 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We'll be out with one.

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1: Affirm, your second case number will be 6686.

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1: Go ahead.
0: Hey, when you get here, block in the front.
2: Adam 42 with 41 and Adam 11 to start on a suspicious circ. 10048, 148 Wexted Way. Called by the homeowner advising that there was a subject at the front door trying to gain access. RP advised that they opened the door and closed it after the front door was possibly kicked in.
3: Adam 42, can we just try to decipher what they mean by kicked in? Is there forced entry and damage?
2: Stand by, Wilmer.

the RP is saying that the subjects at the front door must have had some sort of key. There's a chain link lock on the door. It's very vague. We're still trying to get clarification. Possible squatters. RP's home with her husband as well as a canine. And there's a call for service from yesterday for 602 subjects inside of the residence. And for clarification on that, it might be the RP that's the squatter.

0: at 21K92 for 415 at Folsom Lake Bowl, 511 East Bend. There were some underage juveniles, about 7 to 10 of them, that were drinking in the parking lot. Now they're screaming at the manager.
1: Well, looks like there's going to be two subjects standing in the middle of the road on Wexted and Schuler Ranch. It looks like they're going to be by a vehicle. I'll try to get your description in a second. Looks like there's going to be three subjects.
0: Copy, three subjects.

0: 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Adam 32, copy.
1: It's a little too dark to get a plate, but it's going to be a silver sedan, and they might be getting into that car.
0: Copy.
1: Subject got into the rear driver's seat without

0: And the main aggressor is going to be a WFA, about 19 to 20 years old, with black flip button shorts, associated to a silver Toyota Camry.
1: Copy it, 22-21.
2: And they separated into two cars. One car took off, the other one's just about to leave also.
3: I'm 42.
0: Go ahead.
3: Do we still have the RV on an open line? If so, can they confirm if the subjects actually entered the house or if it's an attempt hold?
0: We disconnected, but they did enter the house.
4: Behind one of the vehicles.
0: Adam Victor, I copy. And Adam 42, the subject did enter.
4: Adam, copy, please.
0: Go ahead.
4: I'm Yellow Victor Henry, 633 on Toyota.
0: Confirming loss of 633?
4: I'm 5-2-8-5.
5: We've got it stopped at Franklin High, moron.
0: Inaudible.
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0: Copy.
2: Hey, that second car that stopped is also with them.
7: 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Glenn.
0: Tipper.
8: Andrew, I'm standing by on Montrose.

0: This is Sandler, Jane. I think I have one. Evening. Conference lights off. Going for Montrose now.
1: I'm behind you.
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0: time that second car was at 6802 Elvora, and a subject just got out and is walking towards Elruns.
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1: Adam 42,
3: we need more additional at this car right now.
2: 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Air's for you.
3: Hey, Mark says that guy's walking up behind you.

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0: Still parked, 6801 Elvora. Lady that got out of that car is standing at the corner by this car stop.
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0: you know, when your traffic's not going up.
1: George, can you run the last of Conchetta Dotson and see if there's any ROs on the house or restraining orders against her from the house?
0: Intel just did that, and there's no red ROs in place.
2: Down 42.
0: 42.
2: The code 4 on the car stop.
3: Yeah, K-1, sorry, I've been trying to key up. We have everyone detained. We'll need the beeper.
0: K-1, I copy. You're okay. Traffic resumed.
2: Down 42, I'm en route to the car stop with some court documents. If they could just stand by, FI all the occupants, and I'll be right over there.
0: Main copy.

0: either. We're trying to get it, but it's too dark.
1: Okay. Man, you ready for a bite?
2: Okay, firm. Go ahead.
1: 9 X-ray William Paul 565. I think it's a BMW. Unoccupied.
2: All right, and confirming you want me to put you on the call?
1: Sorry, I was on it, and then my computer glitched out, but yes, please.
2: Copy. George 52, that plate's clear, current 2005 BMW, last of Watson, West Sac. Copy.

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0: 31 boy with additional respond, 1087 Pinto Trail Drive for a family of friends. Sarpy's advising the male subject of the location punched their dad in the face.
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0: 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I'll take incident 180.
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0: 21, Charles from Lone Boy. 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
1: Negative. I'm stable at the moment.
0: Lone Boy, I got

0: 32. Move the plate.
1: 32, then.
0: Oregon 28 out of, or excuse me, Oregon 28, Sam over Lincoln, 66099, should be on a Jaguar.
1: Confirming, Sam Lincoln 66099.
0: Confirm, Sam Lincoln 66099.
1: Copy. It's coming back clear. Expired as a 2022 out of Oregon to a 2005 Jaguar to Robert or Pamela.
0: Copy.

0: Adam 2-1 with Adam 11 to start on an MP at risk. RP is going to be standing by at the Walmart neighborhood market in a red Honda. Wants to report their elderly father missing. The MP is going to be a first at Den Van Lee, born in 44, associated with a maroon Dodge Caravan.
1: Send for copy.
0: A negative answer on callback. Looks like a subject was arrested at the location 2 days ago for 242.

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1: Ten-9?
0: On the side of the slog, I'll get you a plate in a second.

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The 28th clear, suspended, expired 414-26, 14 Chevy to David Faria, Citrus Heights. 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
0: Suite David 1920793. That's Friar Jones.
1: Yep.
2: David 41. Gonna be an open door to Leshlob on the rear.
1: Tipper, can I 2 start?
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1: Taylor 41, I have your return to your subject.
2: Scott.
1: He is known, clear, valid.
2: Scott,

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1: Copy.
0: Adam 11, test plate.
1: Adam 11, go ahead.
0: 8 Victor Boy Sam 803.

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2: Thank you.

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2: Copy.
1: That's a deal.
0: Go ahead.
1: Adam 963-1501.

0: 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Put it down to the OJ assist.
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2: Go on.
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2: She was advised we'll be back shortly. I'm just reviewing the original report.
3: Copy that. We'll advise her.
0: Go ahead.
4: Walmart parking lot, 90 Lincoln 0888. That's going to be a Nissan.
0: Copy.
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1: 21 Charles, confirming Walmart?
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0: 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He just called RP.
1: 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Copy, 4-4.

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0: Bonnie's talking.
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1: 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I'm just holding this still.
0: Do you see my light?
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1: Okay.
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1: 2-4. 7-4, 8474 Bond Road. It's a commercial bird for the glass break. There's audio with a loud bang from the south entrance. The alarm company hears male voices outside.
2: I'm going to get along on the building. I got two vehicles out front and at least two subjects.
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0: looks like one of the cars might be broken down. They have the hood up.
1: That's due to real time. Is there any signs of broken glass in the front?
0: Negative, not that we can see.
2: Hello, Boilo 54 at Gulf Community Park. Stand by for the plate.
0: Coming. King Zebra, Sam 196.
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0: Second one's 9, Frank George Mary 976.

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0: Candy. I'll be 1185, Greenback and Mariposa.
1: Greenback and Mariposa.
0: Arizona plate. Adam Lincoln, 09537, on a U-Haul.
1: It's returning clear out of Phoenix, Arizona to U-Haul Ford 2022
0: E450. Copy. And 34 is with me.
1: 34.
2: Third one, Bobby.
0: 21, I'll take cover.
1: Tepper.
0: Cavalry final stop will be Greenback and Birch.

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0: Shipping. Anyway, Sam, Charles, Henry, Henry, Edward, Sam, Sam, Edward, Nora, Kristen, King, Robert, Ida, Sam, Tom, Ida, Nora, Deborah, 524, 1989,
1: Deborah. 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
0: Good.
1: He's got one active misdemeanor for 148 A. Adam and ordered by a judge to appear. He's on two separate probations, 11377 A. Adam, 20002, 22052. And it's searchable.
0: Copy, I'll stand by for a second.
1: Copy. I'm clear for the return on Kristen.
2: I'm like for real.
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0: for 41.
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0: Copy. Yeah, I can either meet you out there, or you can come here. I'm almost finished with 18.
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1: They're expired as a 2025 on a 2008 Ford. Last of Lemon. Has a reg in process dated July 13th of this year. And a Penning Master, Last of Lemon, Roosevelt.

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541 with Adam 2 and a star on a suspicious circ. 10298 Maryville Way. Homeowner advised occurred 10 minutes ago. Multiple subjects drove up in a white sedan and attempted to open the vehicle door to the RP's truck. No weapons seen. Subject was described as wearing a red hooded sweatshirt.

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1: Can you repeat the street name?
0: Novocado Corp.
1: Copy. 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
0: 6 Boy Henry Yellow, 091. What's your name?
1: 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To that address.

0: Roger, I'll take a second. 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
1: Adam 5-2 requesting a second. East Stockton, Tie 8, Entrada.
0: Adam 11.

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0: 9 King, Ocean Henry, 903 on a Honda. 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
1: Canada 3, 28 comes out clear. Current 2006 Honda out of Roseville to first of Yennefer.

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1: Alright.
0: That sounds up to be 7 that.
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0: 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I didn't copy.
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0: 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It's a black Toyota Camry.
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0: Copy, work, go for it. Got the car out of the roadway.
1: Copy, go for
0: it. Charles 93, I'll take incident 4.
1: Copy, 242. Can I put it back?

0: 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Can I get a case number?
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1: Adam 21.
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0: Adam to him. Return.
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0: 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None. Valid withdrawal from foul.
1: Copy that. We're okay.
0: Adam's running. Copy. Okay.

0: Adam 2-1.
1: I have an alarm over at Kaiser.
0: Just confirming Kaiser Promenade.
1: Confirm. The alarm's coming from the front.
0: I copy. Alarm from the front. Adam 11 is around. At 31, send you a 21 request.
2: 31,

0: Adam 32, are you clear information?
1: Good.
0: First of, Elijah has two misdemeanors in KPF. The total bail on that's $5,000. One's for 23-152 F Frank, the other's for 14601.2. I still have to check CLEPS.

0: Adam 32.
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0: 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IID required.
1: Copy, thank you.

0: Adam Tuin. Adam Tuin, we contacted security for Kaiser. They are aware there was an employee that left without realizing that there's another employee on site. They're working on resetting the alarm.
1: Sounds good. Thank you.

0: Adam 32, we're out with a second. Can you copy the XRF on the call? Run him out, please.
1: Okay. Just confirming on the same call for service, correct?
0: Nathan.
1: Copy, standby.

0: Adam32. Go ahead. Your Elijah subject is clear, known, none issue.
1: 10-4, thank you.
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0: Tesla clear, current, 2018 Chevy, out of North Highlands to first at Donald. 7-4 to back.
2: Copy.
0: Adam 5-1 with an additional unit needed on a 459 just occurred about 10 ago, 8701, 8701 East Stockton Boulevard. We are landline with a Spanish speaker only, so everything's relayed from a translator. Advising a homeless subject broke into the residence, punched him, the RP's bleeding. Negative weapons, and we're still trying to gather further.
2: Taco Bell.
0: Copy it, Taco Bell. And it sounds like the suspect is still possibly inside of the residence.

And units on that possible 459 just occurred. Just be advised, the call taker does hear another male voice in the background that's speaking English. However, that subject is saying he does live at the residence.

Adam 32. The subject's going to be described WMA, 32 years old, 6 foot skinny build, brown hair, wearing a white shirt, beige shorts.

0: I'm 32. There's multiple houses on this location. Do we know which one it is?
1: We're working on that. Adam 32, we're on scene. If you have the RP, step out to us. Copy. And the suspect's still inside the residence.

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0: Can you show myself and Charles 93 back around to the original address?
1: Over.
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2: And can we get test? Same address for apartment 21.
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0: Arizona plate, Adam Lincoln, 09537. Should come back to U-Haul.

0: Charleston Forest, coming back clear to a 2022 Ford E450 out of Arizona to U-Haul.
1: Copy.

0: at 31 at 11 4415 in Hampton Inn, 155 Placerville, number 416. Females advising that she drove a female here from Oakland. Now the female's HBD, attempting to kick the RP out of the room.
1: Very well, Padre. I'm coming out here, sir.

0: Copy. It's coming back clear. Expired as a 2024 out of Washington to a 2002 Dodge Kavan. First to Tim.
1: Copy. I'll be out with one.
0: Copy. Charles 10-4, keep pre-empt to back.
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2: 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Last of Magdano. It's going to be Mary, Adam, George, David, David, Adam, Edward, Nora, Ocean, 04, 04, 1990, female.

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3: 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Team 5 Magdaleno, so Mary, Adam, George, David, Adam, Lincoln, Edward, Nora, Ocean.
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0: 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We'll have two out of the car sitting on the curb. We'll be on search.
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1: Charles 6-8, I'll take incident 14.
0: 6-8 in Canada 3. I actually believe the welfare show is going to be related to the female half at that minivan. Sounds like they are missing their keys.

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0: I'm following Charles up.
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1: Ghost plate.
0: 6 Paul Victor Nora 943. Resident.
1: I'm sorry, well, because I clear internal 8 2010 Toyota. 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
0: 9, Mary Nora Robert, 016. It's a silver sedan with 1.
1: And if we're 2 8 to the current, 05 Jaguar, that's Sacramento.

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732-951 to start. Gonna be a suspicious circuit at this point. Any nearing Heather Miss Way. Murphy's female is out of breath, advising her mentally ill son is on scene and sprayed an unknown chemical. She's coughing and choking. Information's slow to come. RP keeps trying to catch her breath. Still unknown what the chemical was.

Adam 11, I'm going to start using an additional third for the Heather Miss White call. Dunn's going to be Alaska Cheney, first of Michael, which should be a match for the XRF-5-1 for the call. RP's advising, Sun keeps spraying the chemical. We're still trying to get more info.

0: at 31 and 11 for AOD possible. 242. 4578 scenic Vista Drive. Mail called. Fire. But the seizure. Now I think he was assaulted. He's not alone. Unknown if the suspect is still on scene. For info, he called the other day. At that time, he was advising he was being drugged by his wife, and that her men were flying drones outside the residence and hacking his electronics.
1: Very well, Robbie.

0: now. 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
1: Adam, hold
0: on. I'm out at the Nothing Pancakes, Hot HEB, and Laguna Springs. That's an elderly female. Copy a plate. Nine Mary Victor Mary 157 on a Nissan.
1: Copy.

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1: 21 with cover. 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RP is advising for a vehicle was taken at 333. It's a 2025 Dodge Durango at white.
0: I copy, Sherman. Copy.
1: Copy.
0: Hello,

0: Adam, do you want?
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1: Hey, sir.

0: 21 mile with the RV. 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
1: Yes.
0: 9 William, Ida Boy 619. Check back to Dodge.

At 31 at 21 for 1154, 628 Glen Oak Court. Please advise there's been a vehicle parked in front of the residence. The alarm keeps sounding 6 or 7 times now in the last 30 minutes.

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1: The 28 comes back clear current on a 24 Chevy Utility to Orion Tanner. He's the subject from earlier that believed he was being followed.
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1: 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In his QPS, there's a reference to a port commitment. We'll call and see if we can figure out what it means.

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information on a Bolo from Galt PD for a 10851. Not yet in the system. Take it from 926 for Moy Way. It's going to be a 2025 white Dodge Durango SRT, plate of 9, William Ida Boy, 619. Two younger unknown race males wearing all gray, associated to a white sedan and a black Honda. It's taken about 40 minutes ago. Again, 2025 white Dodge Durango SRT, plate of 9, William Ida Boy, 619.

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1: Copy. 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

0: Adam Fortu from Adam Levin. 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
1: Yeah, for

0: 11. 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
1: Twenty-one. Send me a route.

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1: I'm 42, I'll start from that.
0: All right, copy. Time of activation was 4 ago now.
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1: Go ahead.
0: Respond back to 926 from way away. RP's advising you possibly sees the vehicle in the alleyway.
1: I copy. Show me around.
0: 11, can you also respond?
2: 10-4 in route.

0: ahead.
1: RP's advising the vehicle's possibly Shelly Court in Fermoy Way, which is directly next to the residence. Vehicle possibly shut off.
0: I copy.

0: What vehicle were you looking for? Is it going to be the Honda that's associated to the crime, or is it this stolen Dodge Durango?
1: It's the stolen Durango.
0: Copy.

0: Can you contact on call CSI to come out for this?
1: Just confirming charge and approval has already occurred and Sam 11's aware.
2: Sam 11, I'm aware. Approved.
1: Copy. We'll make the phone call.

0: 21, yeah, 28. 9 William, Idaho Boy, 619, circle back to the Dodge.
1: Comes back to the vehicle.
0: Okay. 11, just for clarification, 2 bus drivers, the RP.

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0: And you clear for G28? Nine, Robert Henry Victor, 657 on the Chrysler. 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

Adam 42, Adam 11 Star for a family 415. Going to meet the Bridge Apartments 8151 Civic Center Drive, apartment 247. Now, RP's in a 415 with son. RP advising son's having some sort of mental episode.

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1: I got it. Thank you. Full advice. Charles Ron, we're currently speaking to the RP on the parking lot.
2: Coming.

0: Adam 21, what's the case number for this report?
1: Adam 21, your report number is 6770-6770. Go ahead.
2: Could you please have Citrus Heights to go back out there and do another check?
1: Affirm.
2: And could you have them provide us their dispo, please?
1: Affirm. Is she still mapping there?
2: Affirm.

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0: David Keene, 275. David O'Fall, howdy.
1: Adam 85, clear current to a 2018 Audi, first of Carla out of Grand Bay.
0: 85, I copy. I'll be out with one.
1: I copy out with one.

Charles 41, David 41, on a return call. The Ridge Apartments, 8151 Civic Center, apartment 264. RP's going to be outside the apartment. It's going to be in a 415 with his wife.

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And he's declining medical.

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0: Motor 15, that's showing clear current, 1999 Toyota out of Sacramento.
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0: 57418, yellow 3, flight GMC.
1: Adam 96, clear, expired as of February 2026 to 2011 GMC. First up, Ryan on Longden Circle.
0: Good, thank you.
2: William, somebody want to copy incident 19?

for all the felons to start for a reckless driver. I'm in the area of Waterman and Grantline. Gonna be looking for a black Jeep Cherokee with a plate of Frank Lincoln Ocean 26 David Paul. The vehicle is driving on the wrong way, southbound Waterman. And it looks like, and the vehicle is also speeding. RPO advises it was doing about 100. And it looks like it's on the overpass of 99 now. RPO no longer has visual.

0: Victor 11, I'm on a camera around 99. 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I didn't see any vehicle mention.
1: Victor 11, got it.

0: Roger 15, I'll be on the stop. 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
1: Motor 15, cut.
0: 9 Zebra, Henry Zebra, 532 on a port.

0: Charles 41, can you hear my VIN number?
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0: 31, Adam. Mm-hmm. 31 is available at Elk Hills and Beaver Park for a two-vehicle PDO.
1: 31, Adam, copy.
2: 11, Weaver Rock.
0: Copy. And be advised, they are blocking the roadway.

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2: You just make a exemption mark and mark as if what GPS, please. Trespass from apartment number 264.
1: Copy.
0: Motor 45 trespass.
1: Motor 45.
0: Terrazzo and Bella Terra.
1: Motor 45, Pat.
0: 7 Sam Frank Henry 311 on a Honda.

31 Adam. For information, we have an additional RP. They're advising it was a head-on collision, and a driver of one of the vehicles is bleeding, so medics have been advised.

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1: Hey, Zebra, John Victor, 572 on a Toyota.
0: Clear for on a 2015 Toyota out of Stockton.
1: 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For info, it's going to be a female driver. Looks like air vent deployment.

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0: 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Mel saying female is a bad mother.
1: 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I'll check it out.
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0: Hey, can you put me on traffic enforcement at Arlington High Elementary?

0: quarter 15, I'll be on a 7. Pulling into the Big 5 parking lot.
1: Motor 15, copy, go ahead.
0: Hey, William, Nora Tom, 728 on a gray Volkswagen.
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0: 7 Henry, Robert William, 404 Toyota.
1: And that's showing clear current on a 15 Toyota Elk Grove.
0: Repeat the last 4 of the VIN.
1: The last 4 of the VIN, 5, correction, 0543, 0543.

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1: Charles 41, plate is clear current 19 Hyundai off of Albury and Elk Grove.

0: Motor 15, I'll be out at Earhart for enforcement.
1: Motor 15, standby, just one. Break, David 21, David 31 to serve for a possible arson in progress. Here in front of the Kaiser, 9201 Bighorn Boulevard. Have an underage male, about 6'1", 6'2", gray, long sleeve t-shirt, black pants, lighting fires on the ground, negative weapons seen. He was in between the park and the Kaiser facility last seen 3 to 4 ago. David 31, I copy your code. Sammy, you copy.
2: 7-11, I copy.
1: And it looks like he also lit something else on fire. It looks possibly garbage. Motor 15.
0: I'll be out at Earhart for enforcement.
1: Copy.
3: And cancel. Just confirm we got fire on the way.
1: Yeah, we're starting fire now. And units running out to the Kaiser. Looks like he was using a cigarette lighter.

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1: He's going to be an unknown race male, 6'1" to 6'2", gray, long sleeve t-shirt, black pants.

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0: Charles 2-1.
1: Charles 1-1.
0: By any chance, did RP say he's on a walking path or anything?
1: He was in between the park and the Kaiser facility.
2: Abram, can you find the associated CAD number, please?
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1: Charles 2-1 from Dave 11. Do you observe any fire?
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1: Carl 6 for 2.
2: Last unit, go again.
1: Carl 6 for 2.
2: Charles 6, I couldn't copy you, so you're still low volume.
3: Reduced.
2: Got very reduced.
4: Motor 15 out of place.
2: Motor 15.
4: 9 Charles Tom Henry, 940.
2: Motor 15, I'm showing clear current. On a 22 Toyota Elk Grove. And you need to advise on a reckless trip near police rolling. David 11, go again.
5: David 11, I'm going to check near Bighorn and Bruceville, see if I can see anything out there.
2: Copy. And units, be advised on a reckless Tegan at Franklin in beat 1. Going to be on a teal or a blue older G Cherokee. Plate 7 William, Frank Edward 482, Lessing 3 to 4 go. Turning stop signs, Lessing southbound Franklin.
0: David 3-1, Charles 2-1 and myself and David 2-1 are going to walk the walking path from the park to Kaiser.
2: Copy.
0: David 3-1, we walked past a civilian. They said that they smell smoke. I don't know where it's coming from.
2: Copy.
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0: 9 Henry Lincoln Frank, 849 on a Tesla. Can I get the last one, please?
1: That's right, clear current 23 Tesla out of Elk Grove, last four, 08-69, 08-69.

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0: it. You can be big horn, black actor, no flights.
1: Copy.
4: David 21, we're okay. Anyone else can cancel.
0: Finals 8139.
1: 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Okay, just okay.

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2: Order 15, I'm okay. Can I have that one by Gil?
1: Go ahead.
2: Yellow, 930-2641.
1: Copy. And that's Sean Miller.

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0: Last events are Victor, Edward, Nora, Charles, Edward, Robert, Persis, Siegmund, Sam, Ida, Edward, George, Mary, Ocean, Nora, David. Give me an HMA, approximately 40. We should have history.

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2: 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We're good. 4 cent away.

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1: Charles 21, I copy. Thank you.
0: Motor 55, traffic stop. Motor 55.
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0: CAT 12.
3: Okay, go ahead.
0: Can you look at event 4403 from yesterday? Call on a Ryan Lance.
3: Yeah, for me, give me a call.
0: Got it. They're requesting a call back.
3: Thank you.

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0: You can clear me from the elementary school, and I got another one ready.
1: Okay, back. Go ahead.
0: Carroll Elementary on traffic enforcement.

0: 4031. If you can start towards an area check for an open line 911 mapping near 441 Trowbridge Lane. Just an open silent line with some clicking heard. It was mapping within 200 meters of this address.
1: Copy and roll.
0: 10-4. And there is history at 109 Creston Court. It's behind that location. We'll change the address.

0: Frank 5, 29, one by number.
1: Frank 5, go ahead.
0: Adam 481-0754, last of Peters, female.
1: 10-4.
0: And if you could also 29 Mario Cazares.
1: I'm not familiar. Could you go with the phonetic from the last name?
0: It's Charles Adam Zebra Adam. Robert Edward Zebra.
1: 10-4.
2: Adam.
3: Ben.
2: 31 with units to cover, respond to the area 853 Lake Park Circle. RP is advising that her mother, who has dementia, walked out of the residence approximately 30 minutes ago. It's going to be a black female wearing a white long sleeve top and white cotton pants. RP is also in the area in a vehicle looking for the mother.
3: Anyone out of my copy?
4: Hello, now I'm here around.
2: Copy.

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1: Go ahead.
0: Last of Cazares, 10-8 of 87. He's clear known. He's showing on 3 counts of probation and KPF for H&S with search term listed. 27 suspended, revoked, surrendered by subject with DMV court probation terms on his deal.
1: Got it.
0: And void 31. There's a note on the address. There's a subject first of Sam, has Parkinson's and is at fall risk. We do have contact info and a door code. Would you like me to start a second?
1: Yeah, that's fine.
0: Number 32, can you start?
2: Avram.
3: There's transients behind the fence line, the camp, and a fire.

0: Frank Four, can you pin my call, please?
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0: Good.
1: RP has the mother in the vehicle, and she's back en route to her residence on Lake Park Circle.

0: 5-7, can you show me on follow-up Chevron, Placerville Road, please?
1: Over.
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1: 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What's your ID number?

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1: Four eight nine 7702 Las Ramos Mill. We copy as 10-11 Mary.
0: Denver.

0: Ringside returns.
1: Good.
0: Last Ramos is known. Otherwise, besides that, 1011 and KPS, he's suspended. He's going to be on DMV Corporation for DUI through October of this year. He's also showing on formal searchable for PC 33215 and informal probation for 3035.
1: Copy. Can you go ahead and pull that warrant for a new court date and a case number, please? And we'll be on a search.

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0: N06 on an Eastbound.

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0: motor 45 that play the looks like a permanent play sign of 047 Adam Frank 1 is showing clear current on 27 Chevy out of Elk Grove. Motor 55, clear sight. Copy.
1: Frank 3, are you guys able to start towards that pending 602?
2: 78 negative, I'll take a boy 11.
1: 10-4. 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
1: Go ahead.
4: 9 Zebra, George Zebra, 244 on a Ford.
1: Okay. Motor 45, clear current on a 2018 Ford out of Elk Grove.

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0: 9 Yellow Queen, George, 809.
1: Back up. Pizza 22, clear current on a 26 Honda. It's going to be a rental.

0: Send me. 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
1: Go ahead.
0: Lots of pain. Paul Adam, Eleanor, Edward, First of Tory, Tom Ocean, Robert Yellow. Approximately in his 40s.
1: 10-4.

Sammy. Found a possible match, date of birth 7/16 of 1977 out of Plumas Lake, 49-year-old. 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

0: CSI 22, can I get a report number?
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0: I've changed my location to Chevron at Alder Creek, please.
1: Chevron. Sammy, you clear with 10-11 on Mary times 2. Golden KTF, H&S 11377A Adam, $2,500 bail. Second one, H&S 11364, $2,500 bail. Still checking further.

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1: Go ahead.
0: He'll be expired. He's showing on CDC parole for PC 459.
1: Copy. That's what he said. We'll be on a search.
0: Copy that.
1: And how much are those warrants for?
0: $5,000 total.

0: 41. Can you show me at Lumbee Park, please?
1: Over. Boy 41, is this a location check?
0: Yeah, sure. I'll be out with Matthew Steves. I copy his 10-11 Marys.
1: 10-4. Would you like a second?
0: I'm code 4. If you could just pull him and assign me a court date in the case, please.

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1: Go for it.
0: Copy, go for it.
2: William 71, is the vehicle on my call the same one from yesterday?
0: That's affirmed.
2: I copy. Do we have further history of Parker complaints with this vehicle?
0: Negative, just the one call from yesterday with the license plate.
2: 10-4.
0: Envoy 41, the court date and case numbers on the call.
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0: 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We're not out with them.
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0: Overdeen is expired, clear, restrained party. He's showing on searchable informal probation for H&S 11377A Adam. It's pretrial.
1: 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Thank you for checking.

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0: Camera and Promenade.
1: I copy, go ahead.
0: 7 Paul King Mary 989. It's on a gray Mercedes, I know.
1: I copy.
2: 031 stable switching in, though.
1: I copy. David 51, your plate is clear. Expired 1/2/26 on a 2016 Mercedes out of Stockton. There's a rip on file 1/8/26.
3: 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You can show myself at Youth 11. Clear the school.
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0: if I do car 7.
1: Okay.
0: It's going to be Tamer and Brahma.
1: Yeah, coming on.
0: Table plate, Edward George, 979. It's on a Honda HRV. DP at the end.
1: Copy. DM 52. It's clear, expired 9825 on a 2019 Honda out of San Francisco. Has a registration 91525.

0: but we stopped on the 99 ramp to go northbound.
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2: Units for the Sesserk on Brookridge. If the subject is Jeffrey Harding, he has a restraining order against the resident and 100 yards stay away from residents and protected person.
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0: Yeah, tractor trailer. Trailer plates out of Maine, 541-4262.
2: Traffic 23 out, 2 plate.
1: Good.
2: Devin Boy, William Edward, 873 on the 4th. Great.
1: Good.
2: 8 Adam, X-ray Tom, 195 on the Honda.
1: Thank you. Green plate. 13 Ford out of Elk Grove. Caution clear expired, 824-26. Fresh suspension, 619-26. Plate is clear and current on the 2017 Honda out of Elk Grove.

0: Sammy, can you pull those warrants and court dates for those? If they're not the same as that one.
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0: Charlie 7, put me out with 5152 and we'll be distributed to.
1: Copy.
0: 5-1 and 5-2, and we'll be having two detained.
2: I got it.
3: I'm 64, clear for the traffic plate. Zebra Paul, 94448 on a white Freightliner.
2: Is that out of California?
3: Confirm.
2: I'm 64, clear current to a 2018 Freightliner, registered to Green Arrow Trucking out of Sacramento. RP then followed him to Rayleigh's and saw him pick up beer. The vehicle is a white Dodge Ram, custom plate, Ida, William, Adam, Sam, Edward, 5. Vehicle left towards Glen and returns to Cimarron Circle in Folsom. Folsom being clear. I got me. Call.
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1: 7-6-5-6-9, Paul 1, on a Toyota Tacoma with 1 up.
0: I got it. Charles 2-1, clear, expired 3/31/26 on a 2014 Toyota out of Sacramento. David 31, your status?
2: David 31, we're okay.
0: I copy, okay. Victor 11, your status?
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0: For the homeowner, Nicole is currently at the location. Can you show me en route to 7829 Spring Valley Avenue? And I will take a second unit.
1: I copy.
2: White light room.
1: 10-4. I'm sorry, you have background. Go again.
3: VFT-12 transport.
1: Go ahead.
3: 1 mile for the mental health urgent care. Starting 0.
1: I got me.
4: Make a left call, please, for me.
1: Go ahead.
4: 0, Paul. 88439.
1: Okay. Burn the residence down. He's screaming. Victor 11 is clear current on the 2020 Freightliner out of Fontana. Now going to be a WMA 40s to 50s, long brown hair, dark clothing with a bicycle and a backpack.
5: Which we want to copy. 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
1: Yeah, friend, it's going to be behind Unit C, Charles.

0: And boy 21 sounds like we're a landline with the NPA. It's going to be a first of Arthur. He's just yelling.
1: Frank 5, you can cancel boy 31. We're down the street.
0: Send for boy 31 to me.
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3: 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He's going to be clear.

0: Boy 21, are you on the backside of 321 Montrose?
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0: Laguna Springs and Laguna.
1: Go ahead.
0: 7 Henry, X-ray call, 214, my white Mazda SUV.
1: I got it. Call 41 is cleared to fire at 11-8-25 on a 2013 Mazda out of Elk Grove. It has a RIP on file 12-16-25.
0: I copy. Final stop is on Laguna.
1: I copy.
2: David 11, do you copy my notes?
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1: Go
0: ahead. 7-10-8.
1: No far. Sam 5, do you have a cross street on Palm Creek? Walter, Chicago 7, Crestway.

0: right. 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
0: It's a black Honda Civic, no plates. Unknown.
1: I copy.
2: David 11.
1: Going.
2: Can you show me an attempt pickup at 9337 Pascal Way?
1: Nathan.
2: Let me know when you're ready for an extra.
1: Good.
2: 564-9899.
1: Thank you. Employee there advising there's a male in the parking lot. Appears to be on H&S. He was previously trying to expose himself to a vehicle that drove by and possibly last seen walking towards Raley's. He's a WMA 64 thin build, green khaki shirt and khaki cargo shorts.

And you just wanted the 415. We're now getting a call for a possible 23-152 driver in the parking lot of Raley's. The description's matching. It's report of a male subject who appears under the influence of HNS and threatening people, last seen getting into a red Honda CRV. 6 John Boy Henry 362. We're getting a DOT.

And that 20 is going to be similar to, it's coming back on a 97.4 out of El Monte. He's currently at the intersection of East Natoma Blue Irving.

0: everyone. We're okay. 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
1: Thank you. Enemy.
2: You can 1022 fire, stating he's going to refuse to be seen.
1: I copy.
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1: And units returned to the possible 23-152 last seen, making a right on East Natoma from Blue Ravine.

0: And units on that 23-152, the correct 20 is going to be 6 John David Henry 362. There is a flag on the RO for a 2-officer minimum for being hostile and argumentative in the lobby. It's going to be a Matthew Campbell. The address on the RO is 1329 Blue Way out of Folsom.
1: For the victim vehicle.
0: I got you.

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1: 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Go ahead.
0: 6 Edward 33874 on a 4.
1: I copy. Motor 55 clear, current on the 2004 out of Sacramento.

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1: 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Lower 15, clear current on the 2004 Lexus out of Sacramento.

0: 31, I made contact with the RP at Designing Trains. 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
1: 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Traffic 23, clear, current on a 25 Ford out of Elk Grove.

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0: 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Keep going.
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0: Thank you. Traffic 23, clear current on a 22 Tesla out of Sacramento.

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0: Yeah, all will be the same.

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1: Go ahead.
0: Apple Mill and Beauville.
1: I copy, go ahead.
2: 7 Sam Charles William 519 on Acura.
1: I copy. What's your ETA to clear? We're getting a aggressive canine at Blue Ravine and Lake Forest Way.
3: Can you show me in route right now if there's an officer close to someone, please, depending on what's going on?
1: From Boy 41, if you could start, it's going to be at Blue Ravine and Lake Forest Way. It's a stray canine that appeared and is trying to bite people. Currently sitting with the RP.
0: Yeah, right.
1: Denver.
0: Frank 5.
1: Go ahead.
0: We'll take it. It's most likely Javon Moody's dog. He has a camp set up there.
1: Denver. Boy 41, I'll show you to me.
2: Thank you.

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0: Can you read Bighorn?
1: I got Bighorn.
0: 7 Lincoln, Tom David, 848. It's on a white Kia Optima. I know.
1: I copy.

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1: 64, it's Zenith and Antelope. The RP is a passerby. 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She's a white female, 30s, blonde hair. She has a grocery cart and other items. The subject was on a scooter talking to her, but she was not responding. IV 35.
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0: 9 Mary John Yellow, 958, Toyota.
1: Copy. Charleston 2, clear current on the 2005 Toyota out of Roseville.

0: motor bypass. Madam, please.
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0: 9, Mary, Paul, Sam, 797, at BMW.
1: I got me. Motor 55, clear, current on a 23 BMW out of Elk Grove.

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1: 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Let's go back clear and suspended on an 04 Chevrolet out of Elk Grove.

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0: David 41, David 21 on a beat 4602, Poppy Ridge and Bighorn. RV's advising that there's an abandoned building next to the fire department. And advise that there's three juveniles that walked inside of it.
1: Well, 5-1, traffic's up.
0: Go ahead.
1: Sheldon and Bettina.
0: I got you on.
1: 7 boy, Queen, King, 108, gray, Nissan, what's that on?
0: I copy.
1: Actually, make that Sheldon and Frazier.
0: I copy. Your plate is clear. 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Another registration 4/20/26.

0: 95, do you know where Steph is? 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
0: Copy. My preference is to have them come out front if we can recontact her, see if she can come out with them.
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3: 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Just got that clear and suspended and expired on an 04 Toyota at Citrus Heights. 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

0: Charles 22 is TIT 12 on a beat 4 welfare check at Mosa Apartments. I'd be advised that the tenant is sitting on the ground and rolling her head around. I'd be also advised that she has two children under the age of 2 and are unsure if they're in the apartment or not.
1: I'd be 10, Lieutenant.
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0: Go ahead.
2: You still have the RP on the line? 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
0: Negative, we no longer have our landline.
2: Copy, Alpha 4.
0: I'm sorry, can you repeat?
2: I copy. I'll call her.

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2: Copy. I got one.

Just be advised of a bolo southbound 99, south of Elker Boulevard, for a gray Nissan Frontier. It occurred approximately 5 to 6 minutes ago. RP advised that this vehicle pulled up alongside them and 417 a black handgun.

0: David 51, can you grab me for WellSec?
1: Okay.
0: It's going to be the Walmart parking lot. Apparently there's a 5-year-old that's just wandering around by himself, unattended.
1: Can I copy which Walmart?
0: Whitelock.
1: I copy.
2: Charlie, tell me, come.
0: Kids found an attached plate.
1: Okay.
0: 8 Nora Charles Zebra 787 Toyota.
1: Howie. David 51, clear current on the 2010 Toyota out of Elk Grove.

0: I see a DB-415. The female's outside the front door trying to break it down. I see a WFA, late 20s, wearing a black shirt, gray sweats.
1: Do you know what type of vehicle she arrived in?
0: She arrived on foot.
1: I copy. Are there any units locked on yet?
0: Affirm, I believe they're assisting with the spot channel.
2: Yeah, that's something you guys are in.

0: 421 and 432, so you can start towards that 911 open line mapping near 422 East Bidwell Street. Nothing heard on original, and I'll call back the phone answered and still open line. I'll be advised, boy, 32 tonight.
1: Letter 55, can you put me on traffic park?
0: Hey, for one. 104 North Falls Drive, point of activation is the Nook and Family Room.
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0: Copy all advice, boy, 32 tonight.
1: Traffic park at Shake Shack.
0: I copy.
2: Real time 12.
0: Go ahead.
2: DFR's on scene. Possible match for the female is going to be sitting in front of the garage door.
3: Yeah. 11, I noticed the update says proper code.
0: No problem, I'll show you tonight.
3: Okay.
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1: Good.
0: It looks like a male, disregard.
2: They were doing the female retreated inside the house, closed the door. I'm outside with the male.

0: Boy 41 and Boy 32, if you can start towards that welfare check at 476 Murray Street. To the residents and seems confused. They're standing by outside with him or trying to get a name.
1: Can you see if you can locate Emily Rodriguez, about 28 years old?
0: We'll look.

0: Charlie 7. 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Put me out with what looks like a three vehicle collision camera. And 99 Mexico.
1: I got you.

0: Yeah, if you 12, we're okay.
1: Okay. David, 41 transport.
2: Okay.
1: I'm female juvenile to... Sorry. This is the community center right here off of Whitewell.
2: I'm sorry, which center?
1: The CRC center, O'Brien Center.

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0: 7-4 John Mars, 620 Honda, or Hyundai.
1: Okay.
0: 94660 Union 2-4, no injury, 2-6.
1: I copy no injury. Did you have a third plate?
0: Negative.

0: At GSEP, you can change this to an injury. COP from there.
1: Confirming changing it to an injury collision?
2: Yeah.
1: Copy.
0: I'm trying to figure out if this is CHPs or ours.
1: Copy.
0: Boy 31, 1196.
1: Boy 31, go ahead.
0: It's going to be at Easton, Thelma, and Rivage. That's on 9, John, Zebra, Edward, 246.
1: Zebra. And that's come back clear and expired from 2024 on a 2023 Audi out at Santa Barbara.

0: David 5-1. For 488, is there any 594 or any ROs in place?
1: Well, look. Charles 5-1, we made contact with Emily inside the house. Okay.
0: 627, change speed on the Felix computers.
1: Okay.
2: Charles 5-1, you can put me on the domestic on 4.
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1: Copy, thank you.
0: 2031, you return.
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2: Also, flight for that Infinity is 9 Union, Union William, 531.
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1: Copy.
3: Charles 2. My flock control, I did not see it.
1: I copy.

0: When the mail's going to be at Stevenson Park, it's going to be parked in the parking lot.
1: I copy. Boy 21 and Boy 11, if you can start towards the 415 in the parking lot of Walmart, 1018 Riley Street. RP advised, there's a female running around and screaming and threatening people. She's a WFA in her 40s or 50s. Blonde or brown hair, gray or dirty white long sleeve sweatshirt and black pants, last seen near a white van closer to Chevron.
2: Yes, well, I'll take Boy 11 spot.
1: Denver, Boy 11 tonight.

0: Frank 5.
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0: Just for info for that Walmart car call, it might be Stephanie Brown. She's associated to a white van and has 5150 history.
1: Over.
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0: 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You happen to have a DOB or extras that we can add her?
1: I'll try to find it.
0: You can 1022 my partner about it.
1: Copy.
0: Anchorman, your report number is 67, 76, 67, 76.

0: And units responding to the Walmart call. The female first of Stephanie is going to be clear 29. She does have an officer safety flag in RIMS for family advising that she is schizophrenic, bipolar, and off her meds.
1: Okay, I'm almost 97.

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2: 7, Mary Lincoln Tom, 222, Brick.
1: I got you.
2: 9, William, Union William, 949. Liberty back.
1: I copy there, attached.

0: Super 11 from 21, I'm about 30 seconds out.
1: I got me. She doesn't want to talk to me. She's walking away.
0: I got me. It's going to be two male subjects. Stand by for description.

0: Div 11, we got a 28.
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0: Abram.
1: Never added it.
2: Charles 6, it's going to be two VMAs. One's wearing a red shirt and black shorts, and the other's wearing a white shirt and blue jeans.

0: Charles 6, I'll have a second. Charles 6, confirming you're requesting an additional unit.
1: Charles 5-1, clear assist, and you can attach me.
0: Aye, copy.

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1: Charles 6, go ahead.
0: Just confirming you wanted an additional unit.
1: Copy, and have 1 to 2.
0: I copy.

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1: Gun.
3: Only one unit will suffice as a cover.
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0: Your subject gossip area, 1222 of 70. He's clear and known. He's showing one unconfirmed 1011M area. It's non-extraditable out of New Mexico. He's showing on two formal probations for 666.1.
2: Willard and Blossom Ridge.
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0: I copy, Charles 22, continue.
2: White male, all gray. 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
0: I copy. 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
0: 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Do you need a second for search?

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1: Good.
0: Last of Wolf 4-1 of 86. He's clear and known. He is showing on PRS community supervision for 666.1A. He's also showing an additional probation in KPF for 484. He is going to be the person in a served domestic violence order, the protected person being a first of Shelby. Clear is 27, suspended books are under by subject, and he is 602 from Winco.
1: Copy. Where are you good for?
0: Semper.

NPD units information on a reckless vehicle last seen westbound East Bidwell from Blue Ravine. The black Mini Cooper was cutting people off at very tinted windows. The 2018 Beck Clear Current out of Eldorado Hills was last seen 6 ago. Full swing clear.

0: 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Doesn't matter.
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0: Charles 41 and Charles 21 for a V4 welfare check near 10293 Beckley Way. V4, an unidentified male, 6 foot, wearing no shirt, blue shorts, was seen leaving Franklin Elementary property, mumbling to himself, and laid face down on the ground, and started rocking back and forth. Subject was last seen walking into the residence approximately 10 ago. Negative any weapons seen.
1: Hi,
0: Gabby. V3-1, I'll get you an additional for that trespass at Arco, East Stockton, and Sheldon.

0: And that is safe. 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
1: Hey, friend. 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
1: Yeah, we're close by.
0: 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We're actually between Dollar Tree and Shell. 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
1: Afram, give us 1 minute. Sam 6 from 85, per cams. It might be John Houston.
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1: 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He's trespassed from that show and he's on probation.
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1: Motor 45, I copy. It's clear and current. 2017 Honda out of stack.

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0: 8 pole, Tom Stamp, 575 on a Nissan.
1: Okay, thank you. Excel.
2: I got it. The motor 4-5 year plate is clear and current, 2020 Nissan out of stock, last of Williams. David 41. Go ahead. Are you available for a Sarah?
3: Sure.
2: 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We'll transfer now.

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2: 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Looks fully extinguished now.
1: 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Back with her. 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
3: 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If she calls back, you just transfer over to me, please. Thank you.

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0: 9 George Robert Edward 578 on a Lexus. That might be a Frank instead of an Edward.
2: Versus Sagan. Sam Adam Boy, Ida Adam Nora. 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
1: 10-4.
2: And he's advising you as a warrant at Aurora County.
1: That's a firm. He's got a 10-11 Marion QTF as well, and the warrant's out of El Dorado. He's not being taken due to medical issues. You want us to pull that warrant, QTF?
2: Negative.

0: 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Trustee Returns.
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0: Be nothing further on him. Expired. Suspended deal.
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0: Copy. Is this going to be related or a separate call?
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0: Jason, go ahead.
2: 219-4989. First of Tracy. We're aware of Tulane.

0: 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We're getting a call from 988. They're talking to someone on a chat line that advised they just cut themselves and is having suicidal thoughts.
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0: And for an instant Raptor, the 5150 BRP advised that the subject stated the color of the shop is light yellow with a brown roof, correction, brown roof, and told the RP she's in the middle of the field right now. All searchable for PC 594.
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0: 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I'll be code.
1: 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We're a landline with a juvenile as well now.
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1: I copy. It's clear and current. 22 Toyota out of Elk Grove, west of Lighton. And Sam, 1112, new copy to code response.
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1: 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She stated that she hurt herself with a razor and still has it, and she's currently there by herself.

0: 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She'll be in the field.
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2: Rig 11.
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2: ahead. Rig 11, can you show me out with the parking lot at Longford Court and Clyde Court?
1: I copy. You have a plate?
2: Negative. The truck doesn't have a plate.
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3: 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She has 3 lacerations to her left wrist.
1: Affirm.
0: David, 3 from Charles 15. Did you need more units?
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1: 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And Charles 2-2, I'm going to start you back 2-1.

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1: I copy clear and current. It comes back out of Elk Grove to left of 4-0 on a trailer. And David 3-1 fires in row.
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1: Motor 45, I copy. It's clear and current on a 2012 Mazda out of Galt. Last I've heard you.
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1: Is there a school unit ordering out Grove's main channel? We can call school,
2: please. 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

0: 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Can you take a 1021 from Amanda regarding a TC yesterday?
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2: One on a hold. 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I'm going to be following, and it's going to report number, please.

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0: 4831 and 41 to start for a 647F at Lazy Dog. He'll be for an HPD male on the patio with a tall can. They want him sent on his way. White male, 50, salt and pepper hair, tie-dye shirt, blue jeans. He has a harmonica with him.
1: Bruceville, I need you to be.
2: Hi, Kathy. Go ahead.
1: 7 Sam, Charles Adam, 154 in a Toyota.
2: Motor 45, I copy. It's clear and current. 2016 Toyota out of SAC, left of Murray.
3: Charles 51, 510, please.
2: I copy, and I'll get you an additional.
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2: 10-4.

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0: 9 Frank Adam Zebra 512 on an Eastlot.
1: Motor 55, I copy. It's showing clear and current 2019 Nissan. It comes back out of vault west of Juarez.

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1: Adrian. What's that complaint thing?
0: It's going to be alcohol poisoning.
1: Cover that.

0: Motor 4-5.
1: Okay.
0: Can you show me on traffic enforcement, Helen Carr Costello, elementary?
1: Paper.
0: Motor 5-5 traffic stop. Bruce and Collie.
1: I copy, guys.
2: Nine, Tom, yellow, Paul, 539 on a BMW.
1: Motor 55 clear current on a 2015 BMW out of Elk Grove, last of Vandals.

0: Jefferson, Crystal.
1: Charlie 27.
0: Vaughn Waterman.
1: I gotta go.
0: 9 John points off 419-74.
1: Traffic 27, it's clear, expired July of 2025 on a 2012 Ford out of Rancho Murrieta to last of Reed. There's a red suspension July 24th of last year.
0: Charles 41.
1: Go ahead.
2: For the subject with the XRF and the caller, could you add a remark that he's been 602 from this attachment?
1: Copy.
0: 274 signaling to go to Waterman Square.
1: I copy.
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0: Travis 2013, you're running an Arizona plate.
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0: 3-0, Adam 5-8, Henry on that Toyota.

0: 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It shows clear. It's current on a 2019 Toyota Prius.
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1: 10-4. Go ahead.
2: 4 John David King, 414.
1: Does that clear expired from 2025 on a 2000 Mercedes out of Rancho Cordova? The release liability out of North Highlands.
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1: I got to go.
0: 8 North Paul. Sorry. 8 North Tom Paul. 329 on a Mercedes.
1: Traffic 23, it's showing clear current on a 2016 Mercedes out of Elk Grove, Astronix, way to Ross as well.
0: Copy, we're going to be pulling into the shell.

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1: Can you attach me to 45's enforcement?
2: Okay, sir.
3: Charles, it's you. We'll be going to Memphis Hospital.
4: Are there any navigators on today?
2: Charles, 41, I'm not seeing any. Right, Charles, 22, you have your starting mouse.
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0: 41, 29's been over. Charles, 5'6", 93, 495, left of Fiona, Paul, Ida, Ocean, Nora, Adam.
1: So far. 14 Kia, out of Lathrop, to last of Cena or Sloan.
0: What unit was looking for on Navigator? I have him on the phone.
1: Where's Charles, 41?

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1: Go ahead.
0: It's going to be out of Pennsylvania. It's for failure to pay fines and contempt of court. He'll otherwise be known. He's going to be on informal searchable for PC 666 and a valid deal.
1: Copy. I'll take 29s on one more verbal.
0: Go ahead.
1: Class of Gonzalez, George, Ocean, Nora, Zebra, Adam, Lincoln, Edward, Sam, Ursula, Lauren, Lincoln, Adam, Union, Robert, Edward, Nora, 08-25-1991-91 on a female.
0: 10-4. Invoice 41. It looks like the warrant just states to have him contact the collections office for payments.
1: Copy.

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1: Go ahead.
0: For Lasta Gonzalez, 825 of 91. She's known, clear, ID only.
1: Copy.

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1: We'll take a second unit, please.
2: Ivy 10, I'm with him.
0: Ivy 10, 10-4.
3: Confirming the first letter is David Nora.
1: Affirm. Hey,

0: Chapter 2, City, clear me site, please, and put me on Victor 11's call.
1: Okay.

David 21, that's my only available for an incomplete 7600 Windowway V2. So open line 415, the caller keeps saying it's too many people in a physical. When asked about weapons, the female caller said yes, but is not answering the call taker now.

David 41, I copy, attached the incomplete. The voice of a male and female heard in a 415, the female is saying, don't touch nobody. And the male is saying to drive.

0: 41.
1: Go ahead. 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
2: Sorry, he is on surgical probation for me. I think I missed it.
1: You were muffled. Can you 10-9 that?
2: Can you just confirm for me that he's on searchable probation? I think I missed it.
1: That's affirmative for PC 666.1A, Adam.
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1: Turn.
2: GFR is on scene for the Wendell incomplete. Looks like they're going to be fighting in the garage. Unconfirmed if anything's currently physical.
1: And for units not to Wendell Way, we disconnected with the first caller but got an additional caller. Advising there's 10 VMAs and VFAs in a physical down the street. It's associated to a white Mazda that just went southbound. No weapons were seen by the second caller.
3: Motor 55, clear sight.

and for the incomplete, we're getting a third caller. Sounds like possible involved or involved. So a female saying that her white SUV was attempted to be taken by her niece's known subjects. No weapon seen, but mentions of a wrench and a jack to take a tire.

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1: 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They're now advising that the baby is breathing. We're getting further.

0: 7-11, I come back 5-9 call 4. We still sending units?
1: I believe so. They're saying that the baby wasn't breathing for 4 minutes. They're trying to confirm breathing.
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0: Call 3-1. 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
1: Hi, Tommy. Charles 2-1. 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
2: Charles 2-1, I copy. Looks like engine or medic 71 is not arriving on scene at Home Depot.
1: I copy.
3: Chad, you said you put me on car stuff, please. Waterman, if one.
1: Good.
3: 9 Charles Union, Edward 700, so YPW 1, not okay.
1: I copy. 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

0: Morning, it's on the Wendell Way Club. The club's been changed to a DB. And this niece advised it was the RP's ex-boyfriend looking for a phone and trying to take her vehicle. And DFI copy, the garage is closed and the subject's on his side.
1: Okay.

0: David, 41, can you log 2, please?
1: Press.
0: Edward, David, 25, King, 36 on Alexis, break.
1: Press.
0: Evan, David, Nora, Union, 556 on a turn.

0: 41.
1: Go ahead.
0: They're both F-15. I'll take a case and a missed record tape for both.
1: 10-4, the case will be 3617. 3617.

call pending for 2 and 11 alarms at Chick-fil-A. Area evacuations will hold up alarms.

0: Frank 4, show me route to Gold Ridge, please.
1: 10-4. Frank 4, do you want an SRO call?
0: Yes, please.
1: 10-4.

0: I'll throw in. You got a plate.
1: Okay.
0: 9 Sam Henry David 556. I don't need a bag.
1: Copy, it's attached. The case is 36173617.

0: Negative 211.
1: Press.
0: Negative DV. It's going to be a civil thing between the two subjects on the vehicle.
1: I got.
0: No, we're okay.
1: Okay.

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1: 10-4.
2: 41, can you hear the court date, please? All the computer gets out.
1: Court date is 11:30, Department 4B at 13:30.
2: Thank you.
3: Charles 2-1, we're okay out here. That's accidental.
1: I copy accidental.
4: William 92, can I get a case number, please?
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1: Send out copies of yet, we can fill it out.
0: Central, I copy.

0: Annie 3, go ahead.
1: Annie 3, can you send medical over to 7028 Gumwood Circle? A person got injured chasing a dog that was attacking a cat.
0: Confirming 7028 Gumwood.
1: Confirm, she has a previous spinal injury.
0: I copy, we'll start them.
1: Thank you.
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1: I copy, and fire just called, advising they pronounce the subject time of death 1439.

Stephen 401, 945. David 41, can you repeat? 545. Hi, copy. It'll be an area check for an incomplete. The RP is advising she heard screaming in the area of Lots and Bighorn.

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0: Can you repeat the address?
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0: Okay.
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0: David 31, case number 6780-6780.

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0: Copy. And there's a 484 at Petco. It's a third party that reported it. We contacted Petco. They don't really sound like they want to report a theft. Can we close it?
1: Affirm.

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0: Our target is in the PD lobby. 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

Henry 21 Henry 41 for the verbal 415 in front of AAA. He'll be for a white male in his 70s with a blue collared shirt and a white Dodge pickup. He's in a 415 with employees over a handicap spot and construction.

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0: William 71, my cat is down. Can you show me 10-8 report taken? And is that 10-8-5-1 on Oakdale still open?
1: It is. Would you like it?
0: Paper. I'll get her.
1: Jennifer, thank you.

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0: Nine Lincoln Victor, 13570.
1: That's 31. Be advised, you have too much feedback. I can't understand you.
0: Nine Lincoln Victor, 13570.
1: It's showing clear expired 9826 from a 2007 Caddy out of Stockton.

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0: 7 Frank, Victor Sam, 183. Should be on Acura.
1: That's from Clear Current to a 2015 Acura off of Meredith Way.
0: Negative.

0: Boy 3K92, can you search with the ACO Welfare? It's going to be in the Safeway parking lot near the T-Mobile store on Greenback and San Juan.
1: Three copy.
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0: Yeah, I think you can copy that ACO Welfare check as well. 87 Cinnamon for a 422.
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0: Sam 328.
1: Sam 2, go ahead.
0: 9 Union George X-ray, 535. And as I read that plate, I think our system's slowed down, right?
1: Negative, I got a return. It comes back clear current on a 2014 Ford out of Orangeville.
0: Copy. Can you run the RO and give me the descriptors, please?

0: And the plate for the Welchick returns clear current out of Elk River off Winkle Circle. So approximately a 7-year-old male juvenile who just opened the car door and the alarm is still going off.
1: Clear and known, her 27 is expired. Her descriptor is she's a WFA 51110 brown over green.
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1: With the vehicle?
2: Stay from.
1: Affirm, stand by just one.
2: Now, see if there's a WMA, probably about 58170, that's associated to it all.
1: Stand by, stand by. And Sam 2, last contact was with a Derek Alves. He is flagged for gang affiliation. 39 years old, WMA, 5'10", 70 pounds.
2: Yeah, can we have a T29, please?
1: Affirm.
0: George 12 is clear expired March of 2022 on a 06 Audi out of McKinney, Texas. There's a transaction in progress June 16th of 2021.
3: George 12, I was also going to be a Jack in the Box working out.

0: And Sam 2, you clear 10-11 and Mary, unconfirmed.
1: Good.
0: Last of Al 6-9 of 87, he's showing 1 unconfirmed. It's out of Solano County. It's a $1,600 bail for driving with suspended license. He's also showing on PRCS. Stand by, just one. He's showing a PRCS flag in KPF through 2028, but I'm not getting a formal hit for him. He does have 3 other counts of probation in KPF. They're searchable for H&S. And still checking the rest. Are you out with him?
1: Not yet. And you do not have to call Solano to confirm it.
0: 10-4. Would you like another unit?
1: Nathan, I'll be in the Oaksville parking lot for Walmart.

0: Is there a David unit from HQ to start?
1: David 11, show me a drop.
0: Over.
2: Frank, you two shows up with two of the arm pointing lat rail feet.
0: Over.
3: 31, go for all secure.
0: Denver.
4: From your one, can I have a case number?
0: Your case will be 3620-3620.
4: Denver, thank you.
3: I'm stable. Can you log me off, please?

0: David 11, my computer's down. Looking for me, I'm heading to Walmart.
1: That's over. Frank 3, go ahead with the next.
2: Class of McIntyre, Mary Charles, Ida, Nora, Tom, Yellow Robert, Edward. First is going to be two different names. It's either Ruth or phonetically it's...

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1: Go ahead.
0: Last of Moody, 3-8-2006 is known. He's clear 29, so UTL is 27.
1: Go ahead.
2: Hello, boy. Can I have 2 to the incident, 1 by California deal?
0: Go ahead.
2: David, 5722-298, first of Kevin, break. Second one's going to be all verbal for Ava, Gerzem, first of Adam, Victor, Adam, break. Last of George, Ocean, Edward, Robert, Zebra, Edward, Nora, break. 12-20-11.

Does she want to start for a missing person? The EMP left around noon today. It's a 70-year-old male, 6318 Laguna Villa. Subject is a First of John. White male, 70 years old, 6'2", over 150. Has a white buzz cut. Was last seen wearing brown glasses on top of his head. No tattoos or hats. He was wearing a black crew neck sweater over navy blue pants and black and white sneakers.

0: 23.75.
1: Go ahead.
0: I just sent you an additional subject.
1: That's the second one, thank you. Is that second one all clear?
0: Yeah, and KPF is.
1: Thank you.

0: Sam, too. Do you say the Laffer Wilson is an R1 vehicle?
1: Affirmative. It was a Nicole Wilson's, the RO out of Orangeville.
0: Copy that.

0: is recover for a missing person at risk 59593. Greenback Lane. RP was at a doctor's appointment. Her son was in the waiting room. He's no longer there. He's 19 years old, but he's developed.
1: Yeah.
0: He's the mentality of a 5-year-old. Come back clear and suspended on an 02 Toyota out of Folsom. First, James. At 1150 Duchow, apartment 3.
2: Copy and history with it.
0: Just a traffic stop back in March of this year. It's advised on 400A. 4,000.
2: Sorry, I cut you off.
0: Just advising, it was advised on 4,000.
2: Copy, thank you.

0: San Antonio, code 4. And sent on the way. He's been advised of his warrant and his complaint.
1: 10-4. Okay.
2: 242, can you put us out to the disabled vehicle? White lock and Belater.
1: Affirm, do you have flight?
2: Affirm, it'll be Sam, Paul, Charles, Edward, John, Edwards, Tom, on a Silver Range Rover.
1: Copy.
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0: 9 Victor Nora Paul 097 on a Mustang.
1: Frank 5, I'm sorry, my cap lock was off. Could you deny that?
0: 9 Victor Nora Paul 097 on a Mustang.
1: Down fretting. So it's going to be clear current 2013 Ford out of Sacramento.
2: Missouri, you know, with traffic?
0: We're good.
1: Possibly a female. Come back to Alana Hartley.
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242 for a suspicious person at Round Table, Whitelock in Bruceville. For the RP, the subject's been on scene for about 5 hours or so. White male, 45 to 50 years old, with a white beard, wearing a brown hoodie over brown pants. No weapon seen, but he is holding his pants up. And the subject made sexual comments to the RP.

0: Here's Roman 570.
1: Henry 4112.
0: 570.
1: Back up. The 211 report. Henry 41, I was transferred from school PD. SROs are tied up at Valley High. It occurred about 20 ago now for a student that was 211 in the park by three BMJs. They took his backpack, no visible weapons were seen.

0: George 51573.
1: I copy with George 52 for the welfare check off Wayne Heights and Waterman. The male passed out in an older white Silverado pickup or similar. Via Hispanic male, early 40s, about 200 pounds, unknown clothing.

0: 3-1 traffic stop.
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0: Be a dark blue sedan, hopefully.

0: Void 20, Void 3 with Annie 3 for the ACO TV assist.
1: Good morning. Free copy.
0: Void 33, can you handle the welfare 10.1?
2: 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I think.
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0: You were falling. 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But the correct address is going to be 9355 Los Torres.
1: I copy, 9355 Los Torres.
0: Can you repeat last?
1: Covering 9355 Los Torres.
0: Confirmed.

The 415 at Taco Bell, it's a Hispanic female or white female, about 17 to 18 years old, 5'2", over 140. With a brown ponytail, brown shirt over pink pants and black shoes. The RV is requesting a 602.

0: George Bowen.
1: George Bowen.
0: You can close out this call in its entirety that we're on currently with the report Charles 22 took, and then this call will be related to two previous calls from today, ending in 484 and 510.

0: call from earlier today. One was at 11:50, ending in 484. One was at 13:12, ending at 510.
1: They're blocking the roadway and cussing and yelling last seen towards Handy Family Park. Full swimming clear.

0: Looks like the femme half, which is the RP's ex-girlfriend, took a vehicle he just purchased at 16 hours. She took off traveling southbound from the address. It's 7 Mary Lincoln Tom 222, if we can try to plug it.
1: Hey, sir.
0: George, we're okay, I'm going to
2: Copy.

0: is requesting you reboot your computer if you're currently having MTT issues.
1: Stay informed and watch. Can you log me off, please?
0: Confirm, good night. Boy three, that is suspended, expired December 21, pending master on a 2017 Ram out of Citrus Heights.
1: Copy.
2: So we'll check B3 at the crossing apartments. It'll be for a brown Cane Corso that got hit by a vehicle.

0: they're on. They're under, or they're by the playground, under the canopy near the tables. There should be three females with them, and their descriptions match the one provided by dispatch earlier.
1: Hey, Turkey, I sent a couple units out here. So go to 11, and then can you check for Aaron Strong?
2: I copy. I have three units from out to you now.
1: Yeah, I'm not sure the canines are monitoring.
2: Copy, looks like this.
3: Yeah, what is it exactly?
1: Go to 11 out 4. It's three subjects. All the details are on the call.
3: Okay, well, that's you.
2: And for the 211, it'll be three BMJs, all 17 years old, about 5'6 to 5'8, 120 to 140. One has black curly hair, a black hoodie over ripped light blue jeans. Second one has a black t-shirt and dark gray pants. Third subject has an afro and wearing a white shirt over dark gray pants.

0: Tabii canım.
1: And they had on them. She's advising that one of them said they had something on them when she tried to confront them.
2: Copy.
3: 2 George 12 from Henry 12, just go to the south.

0: go find 12. DFR is almost on scene for the 211.
1: Okay.
2: Hey, 21 from 12, just go to the west.
3: Call 13, can you preempt us for the injured dog?
1: Affirm.

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1: Hey, can you guys just confirm with our victim it's the canopy right underneath by the bathrooms, please?
2: I copy.
0: B-33 is going to fall.
2: Confirming 3 is going to back.
0: Boy 33. And can you pin the prior call for me?
2: Affirm.
3: He's over the picnic tables right next to the park. The park should be near the tennis courts.
1: Yeah, I just told you to confirm that, but just ask him if it's where he pointed it on the map when I showed him.
0: Over 6-5.
2: 20, I copy.
1: 33, I'm nearby. I'll continue.
2: Copy. I copy. And 20, what's the distal on your, or 1022?

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1: Go ahead.
0: Four stays at the southeast corner of the park.
1: Copy.
2: Voy 3, I'm 97. Suspect's going to be BMA, gray over gray.
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4: From 33, do you have a DOT?
5: Right by Burlington.
0: You know, just stays right here until you guys make contact in case they run.
4: Yeah, that's the plan.
6: I'm in front of Burlington.
3: I copy. Are you out with him? Did you want the tone?
5: Boy 3, we are out with him. He is cooperative, negative tone.
3: Boy 3, I copy.

0: Negative.
1: Three, break three from 33. Is there a black Puma backpack over there? Sounds like a 211.
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0: Case number 6784, 6784.
1: Copy.

Everyone, just for an update, it's going to be two subjects that are wanted. The other subjects just did by and watch. It's going to be the BMJ, 5'7", short afro, small goatee, white shirt, light distressed jeans. The other one's going to be a BMJ, 5'8", 5'9", black, shiesty on the head, black hoodie, black gray jeans.

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0: Hey, Dad, just come over here to the east side where I'm at, please.
1: They're in Route Code 3.
3: 841, can you talk to one by you?
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0: Hey, there's a trail that goes south from the park, right at the west end of the Valmora Way. If somebody wants to take that.
1: 5-2, that's where we're going.

0: Henry 4-1 from Pop 3-1. What's the backpack look like that they took?
1: Careful, go careful. The backpack. Gonna be an all black backpack that has like a shark logo on the back.
2: Copy, all black with a shark logo.

0: about 31. Just a heads up, that backpack is extremely popular with the schools right now.
1: Fair point. I'm looking at the video footage. The backpack is all black. Even the shark teeth is black.

0: You're requesting some units for the break and assist front and an injury TC, fire poppy, EGB.
1: C-0-6-1, you can preempt us.
0: Copy. This is 6-1, it's eastbound EGB just before fire poppy. It's two vehicles involved. They're blocking the number 2 lane. Traffic 2-3, I copy attached.

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1: Go for 65.
0: We're going to do an infield. When I go ahead and say take the view, take the VM out, just take them out, all right?
1: Affirm.

0: Real-time 12.
1: What?
0: GFR is going back for battery break. And the TCE was captured on camera.
1: You're not eating.
2: Okay. Here, for one of real time.
0: Go ahead.
2: I thought you just sent me the juvenile and the blue hoodie as a match. Where are they headed to right now?
0: We copy.
3: Hey, real time, just let me know when you guys are back overhead, please.
0: We copy.
4: And Karen, one, if it's a positive match on the suspect, send out all the units on the call.
3: Alright, so 4-1's doing that right now.